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Classic Rock, 91.7 Giant FM. There's John Mellencamp. Niagara Parks investing $25 million to expand Journey Behind the Falls. Have you ever done that? I have to do that soon. This includes a reopening of a tunnel that was sat closed since the Second World War. So by summer 2028, visitors will have two fully accessible heated viewing platforms offering year-round perspectives of the Horseshoe Falls that haven't existed in more than 80 years. Amazing, amazing, really. Gotta check it out. Niagara Parks doing cool things. Junkhouse and Shine after Dreams in Fleetwood Mac. 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

0: Classic rock at night. That is Junkhouse with Shine. Happy National Punctuation Day. I say that with an exclamation point at the end. Yeah, that's my favorite punctuation, by the way. There's 14 punctuation marks in the English grammar. Yeah, can you name any of them? Period, comma, bracket, exclamation point. I'm big on the dot, dot, dot. People hate that, but I love my punctuation. Happy National Punctuation Day. You can celebrate any way you like. Hey, we got Nirvana on the way, Skinner, and a rock band that's got a brand new singer. We get to them after these.
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1: 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Niagara 3-day weather.
10: Clear sky tonight. Fog patches with a low of 9. Friday, sunny, a high of 20. Saturday, sunny with a high of 22. And Sunday, sunny with a high of 21.
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0: 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Mornings with Darlene and Brian. 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
1: Hey, coming up tomorrow, it's a very special one on Giant Mornings.
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1: And we'll be celebrating by giving you some goodies.
2: Will we ever? How about pizzas from the Rex Hotel in the Rose City? And also, we'll have butter tarts from Bombish Bakery.
1: How well do you know the show? There may be some trivia involved, but good luck tomorrow as we celebrate three amazing years.
2: And of course, we'll also get down to business with Niagara's local news, traffic, and weather.
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Classic Rock at Night. What a jam. Freebird, Lynyrd Skynyrd. We had Quiet Riot back there. Quiet Riot apparently got a brand new singer. 24-year-old John Tora of New York has been named the new front man for Quiet Riot, beating out more than 700 other applicants. Wow, I'm sure he's got a great voice. You have to sing that, don't you?

0: Classic Rock at Night with the middle. That is Jimmy Eat World. So apparently, there's a new LOL out there. Now, laughing out loud is no longer cool. There's alternatives now. L-A-L is laughed a little. L-I-M-H for laughed inside my head. And C-I-W-W, cackling in a witchy way. Hey, laughter's the best medicine no matter how you do it. We got Brian Adams around the corner, STP coming, and Barney Bentall.
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Classic Rock at Night, Shock the Monkey, and Peter Gabriel. So this is kind of shocking. 40% of adults say the pandemic has made them more sensitive to this. What could it be? We'll find out after the hip and Sweet Emotion. It's Aerosmith for you. 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

0: Classic rock at night, that's the hip and courage. So apparently 40% of adults said that the pandemic has made them more sensitive to loud music. How that works, I don't know. I keep turning it up and it just doesn't get louder. Maybe I'm losing my hearing, that's likely. I have a sensitivity, though, not to loud music, to bad music. We have none of it for you. More great rock and roll to get to with Ozzy Osbourne, Zeppelin, and the Red Hot Chili Peppers, too.
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7: Clear sky tonight, fog patches with a low of 9. Friday, sunny, a high of 20. Saturday, sunny with a high of 22. And Sunday, sunny with a high of 21.
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0: 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Mornings with Darlene and Brian. 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
1: Hey, coming up tomorrow, it's a very special one on Giant Mornings.
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2: Will we ever? How about pizzas from the Rex Hotel in the Rose City? And also, we'll have butter tarts from Bombish Bakery.
1: How well do you know the show? 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
2: And of course, we'll also get down to business with Niagara's local news, traffic, and weather.
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Your chance at lottery tickets happens tomorrow. That's also the same time you could learn some things. It's five things you should know at 7:40 with Darlene and Brian. Be the smartest person in the room. 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

0: classic rock at night. Short skirt, long jacket. Kate on a Thursday night. So do you have kids that have phones? Of course you do. Everyone has a phone. But how young should they get their phone? Average adult and parent says 12 years old is the best age to get their own phone. I agree. It's a good age. But at what age do they start paying for said phone? It's still an unknown. Green Day, 38 Special, and the Kings all coming up.
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0: 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Niagara three-day weather.
14: Clear sky tonight, fog patches with a low of 9. Friday, sunny, a high of 20. Saturday, sunny with a high of 22. And Sunday, sunny with a high of 21.
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0: 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Mornings with Darlene and Brian. 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
1: Hey, coming up tomorrow, it's a very special one on Giant Mornings.
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2: Will we ever? How about pizzas from the Rex Hotel in the Rose City? And also, we'll have butter tarts from Bombish Bakery.
1: How well do you know the show? There may be some trivia involved, but good luck tomorrow as we celebrate three amazing years.
2: And of course, we'll also get down to business with Niagara's local news, traffic, and weather.
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6: Clear sky tonight. Fog patches with a low of 9. Friday, sunny, a high of 20. Saturday, sunny with a high of 22. And Sunday, sunny with a high of 21.
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0: 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Mornings with Darlene and Brian. 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
2: 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How about pizzas from the Rex Hotel in the Rose City? And also, we'll have butter tarts from Bombish Bakery.
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0: 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It's 5:57.
1: Hey, it's a beautiful day today. Happy Friday, everybody. Lots of sunshine again. Maybe some fog patches this morning. We'll get up to 20. Currently, are you ready? It's 4 in Niagara.
0: Oh, I can't wait till it warms up.
1: Oh, boy. When I walked outside, I'm like, am I going to have to scrape the windshield? I mean,
0: soon.
1: God, it feels that way, doesn't it?
0: Heated seats, Heated steering on the way into the studio this morning.
1: And what do they say? When the temperature drops below 7, you should get your winter tires?
0: Oh, we have to think of that now?
1: Oh, boy. I think that's 7 probably during the daytime, though. So we're still good yet.
0: But it is a great day.
1: Yep.
0: You and I celebrating 3 years of Giant Mornings.
1: Happy anniversary, baby.
0: Yes.
1: Yes, indeed.
0: What a ride. Yep. 3 years with you. It's been awesome. And we want to give back.
1: Yeah, we do. So what we're going to do is throw a little trivia your way about myself, about Darlene, and give you a chance to win pizza from the Rex Hotel in Welland and also butter tarts from Bombish Bakery on East Main in Welland.
0: You bet. So throughout the morning, be listening for your chance to win. Let's get her going, Stevie Ray, on Giant Mornin'.

0: 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In sports, last night in the NFL Thursday Nighter, Atlanta beat Green Bay 35-14. In NHL preseason action, Seattle got by Calgary 4-3 in shootout. Edmonton defeated Vancouver 2-1. Detroit beat Buffalo 3-2 in overtime. And San Jose thumped Anaheim 10-0. In the OHL tonight, Niagara visits Saginaw. You can hear every second of Niagara Ice Dogs hockey on New Country 89.1 with Reese Dumanny on the call. Puck drop tonight is 7 o'clock. Your Niagara traffic and weather. Next.
1: No way. I can't believe it.
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9: Looking good on Niagara area roads right now. The real trouble spot this morning is the Red Hill Valley Expressway, the parkway there. From the QEW all the way up to Mud Street West in both directions, it is shut down right now. You will not be able to get through, all right? So just keep that in mind. We'll keep you up to date throughout the morning. Taking a look at the Welland Canal situation, it is looking not too bad at all. The Carlton Street Bridge is the only one that's raised and unavailable, and at the border, there are no delays. 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More traffic in minutes coming up. Niagara 3-day weather.
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7: 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Niagara three-day weather.
8: Mainly sunny today with a high of 20 degrees. Clear skies tonight with an overnight low of 10. Tomorrow, mainly sunny, a high of 21. And sunny again on Sunday with a high of 21. I'm Matt Latour.
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1: And a beautiful day today, just like yesterday. A lot of sunshine. Might be some fog to start off with early this morning. But then later on, 20 will be the high. And at the moment, oh, it's chilly, my friends. It's only 4 in the region.
0: Yeah, get that sweater and then bust out the tank top later.
1: Yeah, I did have to turn up the heat just a little bit. Yep.
0: Thank you for all the, the celebratory wishes on our text line and Facebook. It's our third anniversary of Giant Mornings.
1: Yeah, we just mentioned it a few moments ago, and the accolades are coming in, and we certainly appreciate everybody who's taking the time this morning to send in some really nice comments.
0: You and I bonded 3 years ago over music first.
1: Yes, we did.
0: You can always hear us singing in the hallway, so if you're coming in to pick up a prize, Brian and I are rocking out in the Jock Lounge all the time.
1: Well, it's funny, because you remember management said to you, oh, you like Brian, you'll get along. Yeah. And they said to me, oh, you like Darlene, you'll get along. But I've heard that before, right? So I thought, oh, that's okay. But it seems like, yeah, we basically think the same a lot. Oh,
0: we really do.
1: A lot.
0: We are two peas in a pod. We don't grape stomp, we gripe. We do gripe walks.
1: We gripe walk.
0: Yes. We have a gripe walk.
1: That's what we do. We do like 10 kilometers just like that. Figuring out the world.
0: I know, that Terry Fox run went like that.
1: It sure did.
0: $9,000 for Giant Knockers. Thanks to everybody who donated for that. Cancer Research is going to thank you. Also, we're going to give away some goodies to thank you for our anniversary today.
1: How about pizza from the Rex Hotel, King Street in Welland, which is absolutely delicious. And also, some of the best butter tarts you're ever going to taste. They say made with butter and love at Bombish Bakery.
0: Nothing better than that. So know your Darren Bride trivia. It is coming up soon. Mission 10,000 is on. Jeff and the Great Brandoon, they're going to be hiding out this afternoon. We'll let you know where to get that golden ticket and your chance to get $5,000. It's Dolly Parton Day.
1: Oh, man, I wish she was still with us.
0: No.
1: Yeah.
0: Big loss for sure. We'll tell you what's going on. A rocker remembered. We'll celebrate a classic rock legend who passed away on this day. And, of course, we'll have to crank out one of his tunes.
1: That's probably the great thing about honoring some of these rockers.
0: And Olivia got bumped. Mothers, there's a new baby name.
1: Oh, boy.
0: That has been crowned. We'll let you know. So let's get her going with Foreigner on Giant. Good morning.

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1: Lots of sunshine on the way today to end off your work week. We'll hit a high of about 20. Currently 4 right now in Niagara.
0: We love you. You are our family. And also thanks to our friends across the border listening in New York. Joe sent in, hey, Dyboja.
1: All right. Thanks, Joe.
0: Clearly no cheers in Ukrainian. I like that.
1: Okay.
0: Very nice.
1: Yep.
0: A lot of nice texts coming in. 905-732-6917. Put us in your phone. Have us handy. You can chat with us throughout the show, but we also give away good prizes. And today is our 3rd anniversary, so you're going to need that number.
1: Yeah, we have got a cool prize package for you, and we'll give you the number in just a moment. The prize package includes a pizza from the Rex Hotel, King Street in Welland. Great pizza, by the way. And butter tarts. Everybody's talking butter tarts these days from Bombish Bakery, and that's East Main Street in Welland, because they make their butter tarts, I love it, with love.
0: Sure they do.
1: Love and delicious ingredients, I might add.
0: All right, so throughout the show, we're going to throw out some trivia about Brian and myself.
1: Right.
0: The first one, here we go. Brian's favorite chocolate is what?
1: Oh, we've talked about this many, many
0: millions of times. There's a particular chocolate he likes.
1: Yep.
0: Okay, there's a couple of things, but you do they have to nail it?
1: You know what?
0: Yeah.
1: Yes, you will.
0: Okay.
1: You will.
0: Brian's favorite chocolate.
1: That's right.
0: 905-732-6917. I know you know it. This one is for Brian. AC/DC, it's a long way to the top, baby, on Giant.

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1: Good morning. I'm Matt Latour. Tonight, Birds of Heartland Paint Workshop is being held at Heartland Forest in Niagara Falls. 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Tomorrow, the Niagara Breweries Collectibles Club is holding their 11th annual fall trade show at Casa Dante Hall from 9 a.m. to 2 p.m. Also tomorrow, the Fort Erie Conservation Club is hosting its fall fair from 10 a.m. to 3 p.m., featuring things like a garage sale, penny raffle, 50-50, face painting, pony rides, and more for the whole family. On Saturday, the cast of CBC's hit show Mr. D are reuniting at OLG stage at Falls View Casino. Jerry D, Jonathan Torrens, Darren Rose, and more will get together for some laughs for everybody in attendance. You can get tickets for that at Falls View's website. In sports this weekend, the Niagara Ice Dogs visit the Saginaw Spirit tonight at 7 o'clock. They continue their Michigan road trip tomorrow night with a stop in Flint to take on the Firebirds at 7. You can hear every second of Ice Dogs hockey this season on Niagara's New Country 89.1 with Reese Dumaney on the call. You can get all the details on these events and more at NiagaraDailyNews.ca. 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I'm Matt Latour, and that's what's happening around Niagara.
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5: 6:27 with Darren Bry. We're going to find out Brian's favorite chocolate next.
6: All right. We are looking good in Niagara right now. No traffic problems at all in the region. If you usually take the Red Hill Valley, whether it be in, heading up towards the Lincoln-Alexander Parkway or taking it from the Link all the way down to the QEW, it is closed in both directions from Mud Street West right at the QEW. So keep that in mind. Taking a look at the Welland Canal, we are in good shape. There are absolutely no bridges that are up. They're all down and available. And at the border, no delays. 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More traffic in minutes coming up. Niagara 3-day weather.
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0: 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Niagara 3-day weather.
1: Mainly sunny skies today with a high of 20 degrees. Clear skies tonight with an overnight low of 10. Tomorrow, sunny, a high of 21. And on Sunday, sunshine with a high of 21. I'm Matt Latour.
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1: Happy third anniversary. What a day for it, by the way.
0: Oh, yes. Not bad?
1: Not bad at all. Lots of sunshine today, getting up to 20. Could have a few fog patches earlier this morning. Right now, it is 4, so I think some of the people who are gathered around the railroad tracks in Dane City, probably a little on the cool side right now. People are asking, hey, what's going on there? There's bright lights and everything. They're actually filming for the TV show, I think it's on Amazon Prime, Reacher.
0: Here?
1: Yeah,
0: cool.
1: They're filming it in Dane City, so we're near Colburn Street. They've got it blocked off right now.
0: I thought the fanfare was for us because of the third anniversary.
1: I believe that's what it is. The TV crew, I think, are going to be coming here later on.
0: Well, we do have butter tarts, so everyone will swarm.
1: And we do not have voices for radio. Actually, we do have faces for radio. I'm trying to get this right.
0: I don't have a voice for radio today. I'm a little under the weather, but I was not going to miss our third anniversary.
1: No.
0: We're going to throw out some trivia for you. How well do you know Giant Mornings? The first question, Brian's favorite chocolate is...
1: Mm-hmm.
0: Now, let's read some of these.
1: Sure.
0: M&M's Plain?
1: Nope.
0: Lint?
1: Lint.
0: Oh, I love lint.
1: Is that
0: your favorite?
1: Is that the stuff that's in my pockets on a daily basis?
0: Or in your belly button.
1: Yeah, that's right. No.
0: Glossette raisins?
1: Oh, Glossette's raisins? No.
0: What is it, Bri?
1: You were right with Glossette's. It's peanuts.
0: You like the peanuts.
1: I got to get the yellow box, shake them up so they're not all stuck together, and then down the hatch.
0: One shot, Sally.
1: One shot. You got it.
0: How you don't choke, I don't know. Who wins the butter tarts from Bombish and the $25 gift card from the Rex Hotel?
1: We're giving it to Tammy in Niagara Falls this morning because she said Glossette's and it's peanuts with exclamation marks all over the place.
0: All right, be listening. We're going to have another question coming up for your chance to win as we celebrate 3 years of Giant Mornings. It's the Boss. Glory days on Giant.

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1: Good morning, I'm Matt Latour. If you're looking for a little fall fun this weekend, there's a Niagara tradition that's been going 75 years strong. The Grape and Wine Grand Parade takes over downtown St. Catharines tomorrow with marching bands, colorful floats, dancers, and more than 1,500 performers making their way along James, Church, Ontario, and St. Paul streets. 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
2: It's a great Niagara tradition, so lots of families and kids grew up going to that parade. So we expect about 50,000 people to line the streets of downtown St. Catharines. So we encourage everybody to come out, wear purple, bring your spirit, and come and watch over 65 floats and entrants in the parade.
1: Then on Sunday, the fun continues at Montebello Park with the Mayor's Invitational Grape Stomp. Mayor Matt Sisko will lead a team of Niagara first responders against the Next Gen Grape Growers and a third mystery team.
2: So Matt Sisko and his team of stompers invite other teams to come and try to take the crown from them. So at 2:30 on Sunday afternoon, we will have this fantastic annual event.
1: 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And that's What's Good Niagara, your local traffic and weather next.
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9: 6:44, not only is it our third anniversary today, it is Dolly Parton Day.
10: Wow.
9: Well, it's September 25th, 925.
10: Oh, right. Now it makes sense.
9: Makes a lot of sense.
10: Okay, I like that. And you're going to love this. Traffic in Niagara is moving very well. Area roads, no problem at all. The only major problem is going to be if you take the Red Hill Valley in both directions from Mud Street West down to the QEW. It is completely shut down right now. And in some cases, it will be for a good chunk of the morning. So we'll keep you updated on that. Other than that, looking good. Taking a look at the Welland Canal. Your bridges are down and available at the border. 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More traffic in minutes coming up. Niagara three-day weather.
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0: 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Niagara three-day weather.
1: Mainly sunny skies today with a high of 20 degrees. Clear skies tonight with an overnight low of 10. Tomorrow, sunny, a high of 21. And on Sunday, sunshine with a high of 21. I'm Matt Latour.
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1: And a gorgeous day today. A lot of sunshine is on the way. A high of 20. At the moment, it's 4 in Niagara. Could also be some fog patches out there. Hey, listen, congratulations to Tammy once again, winning trivia number one this morning, because it is our third anniversary today. Happy anniversary, Darlene.
0: Me too, bro.
1: And so that means we have a lot more questions to come for you later on this morning. And this one will be about Darlene this time.
0: Yeah, we'll see how you know this gal.
1: That's right.
0: But we're also going to celebrate our lovely Dolly.
2: Let's get it going. All right. Are you ready for the 9-2-5?
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0: she didn't take any crap and she had a heart of gold.
1: Yeah, you're right. And she had a tough bringing as well. And that's why her imagination library, which you heard there a few moments ago, her father, I guess, had trouble reading when he was a youngster. And he didn't learn to read for the longest time. So she decided, I'm going to help out kids everywhere. So now she helps kids who, you know, are in an unfortunate situation have books to read. And so far, she's handed out over 332,400,000 books to kids.
0: See, a sweetheart.
1: Yeah, absolutely.
0: Now, I just figured it out.
1: Yeah.
0: 925 Day, the first ever Dolly Parton Day, because it's September 25th, 925.
1: Right. It makes an awful lot of sense.
0: In the States, they're doing all kinds of awesome stuff for the Queen of Country. New Orleans, they're having a Celebration of Life parade. Nashville, pink lights everywhere, Dolly posters around, and a Garth Brooks Friends in Low Places bar will donate proceeds to that Imagination Library.
1: That's fantastic. And you know what? When you think of celebrity sometimes, there's always someone you can say that I really don't like them too much. Is there anybody that ever had a bad word to say about Dolly Parton?
0: If you don't like her, I don't know.
1: Yeah, there's something wrong.
0: You know, her last recording ever was a duet with Bono from U2 called Torn. And she got to hear it before she passed away. Bono says he can't even listen to it anymore because it's so...
1: Wow.
0: Too touching.
1: You know, anybody who goes into the Rock Hall of Fame and then puts out a rock album to say, okay, I deserve to be in there and thank you, gets, you know, kudos in my book.
0: We gotta roll some Dolly on Giant.

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1: You know, Sherry Hamill said it best. Sherry, I couldn't sum it up any better. She said, Dolly Parton was everything that everyone else should be.
0: Oh, rest in peace, sister.
1: Oh, you better believe it. All right, we got a beautiful day today. Lots of sunshine, getting up to 20. Could be some fog patches this morning. At the moment, it's 4. And coming up in the news, Matt Latour has more on a special ceremony from the Niagara Falls fire this weekend.
0: Tom Cochran on Giant. Good morning.

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4: Good morning. It's 7:04 with Darren Bry. We're celebrating our third anniversary, and we're giving back as a big thank you. We got more trivia on the way for a chance to win some goodies.
5: All right, beautiful. And speaking of, we are looking good on Niagara area roadways right now. Major highways also in good shape. However, the Red Hill Valley, it is shut down between the QEW and Mud Street West in both directions on the Red Hill, so you'll have to find an alternate route there. If you're going along the Lincoln-Alexander Parkway out to the 403, that is absolutely fine. It's just the Red Hill Valley. Well, in Canal right now in good shape, there's just the Lakeshore Road Bridge, which has now gone up. All the other bridges are down and available, and we are looking good at the border. No delays. 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More traffic in minutes coming up. Niagara three-day weather.
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3: 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Niagara three-day weather.
11: Mainly sunny skies today with a high of 20 degrees. Clear skies tonight with an overnight low of 10. Tomorrow, sunny, a high of 21. And on Sunday, sunshine with a high of 21. I'm Matt Latour.
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0: 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They got a little code there that you scan for your chance to win some hockey tickets, Leafs versus Sens, a stay at the beautiful Royal York, and $500 cash.
1: Yeah, not bad at all. That is a great, great gift.
0: It is for sure. So good luck to you. 712 with Darren Bry.
1: Hey, going to be a sunny one today. Fog patches maybe hanging around this morning, but then warming up to about 20. Right now, it is 4. 4!

0: celebrating 3 years today.
1: And we couldn't do it any better than having a Flintstones theme in there. All right. So, yes. So what we're doing is we are giving away a cool prize package, but you have to know a little something about us.
0: Yeah.
1: Now, moments ago, we had a trivia question all about me. Tammy nailed it. So.
0: And it was Brian's favorite chocolate.
1: Right. And it is.
0: Glossettes. Peanuts.
1: Peanuts. Okay. That's right. A lot of people guess raisins. No, it was peanuts.
0: Okay.
1: Okay, so now, first of all, let me tell you what you can win. We got a $25 gift card from the Rex Hotel for pizza and a pack of butter tarts from Bombish Bakery on East Main in Welland. Okay, so here you go. Number two. This is all about Darlene. What is Darlene's favorite vehicle? Darlene's favorite vehicle. Always talking about it.
0: Don't disappoint. I know you know this. I'm obsessed. Yes. I've had nine of them. Nine. I'm on my ninth.
1: Okay.
0: I'm addicted.
1: You must be.
0: Think you know? 905-732-6917. This is Giant FM. Good morning.

0: Niagara's Classic Rock, 91.7 Giant FM. It's our third anniversary. So great to have you with us. 717 with Darlene and Brian.
1: And we couldn't have had it on a more perfect day. Lots of sunshine today, warming up to about 20. There could be some fog patches this morning. And right now, it's 4. And congratulations going out to Rob this morning.
0: Yes.
1: Yeah, nailed it.
0: Now, we're doing trivia this morning for a chance to win some nice prizes, some delicious butter tarts from Bombish Bakery, and a $25 gift card from the Rex Hotel for some pizza. So to celebrate our third anniversary, we're throwing out some trivia questions. How well do you know the morning show?
1: Exactly. And our question this hour was Darlene's favorite vehicle. And everybody, I think everybody but maybe one got it right. They knew Jeep.
0: Yes!
1: Jeep, yep.
0: God, Jeep, can you give me a free one already? I've been talking about you so much.
1: That's you. Now, wait a minute. You've owned 9 of them?
0: This is my 9th. My 8th was stolen. Remember earlier this year?
1: Yeah.
0: I'll never forget it.
1: No.
0: April 24th on my mother's birthday. She's passed, but yeah. I'll never forget this because we were going to the Triumph concert in Toronto.
1: Right.
0: Look down from the hotel window and some loser is in my Jeep and gone. Although I must say that was my first and last automatic.
1: Now
0: I'm
1: you're
0: back to stick, yeah, because, you know, those thieves don't know what they're doing.
1: They have no idea at
0: Jeeps,
1: all.
0: Jeeps, baby!
1: Wow, the last Jeep I owned, I believe Tonka made it.
0: That's so awesome.
1: Yeah, so I like to move up in the world.
0: As long as you got some big tires on there, it's all good.
1: It doesn't matter, right? Oh, that's excellent. Yeah, so congratulations to Rob, a big winner this morning.
0: We're going to have another prize pack coming up in just a bit. It's Poison on Giant. Good morning.

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1: Good morning. I'm Matt Latour. Tonight, Birds of Heartland Paint Workshop is being held at Heartland Forest in Niagara Falls. Starting at 6:30 p.m., you can take part in this new creative workshop series. Tomorrow, the Niagara Breweries Collectibles Club is holding their 11th annual fall trade show at Casa Dante Hall from 9 a.m. to 2 p.m. Also tomorrow, the Fort Erie Conservation Club is hosting its fall fair from 10 a.m. to 3 p.m., featuring things like a garage sale, penny raffle, 50-50, face painting, pony rides, and more for the whole family. On Saturday, the cast of CBC's hit show Mr. D are reuniting at OLG stage at Fallsview Casino. Jerry D, Jonathan Torrens, Darren Rose, and more will get together for some laughs for everybody in attendance. You can get tickets for that at Fallsview's website. In sports this weekend, the Niagara Ice Dogs visit the Saginaw Spirit tonight at 7 o'clock. They continue their Michigan road trip tomorrow night with a stop in Flint to take on the Firebirds at 7. You can hear every second of Ice Dogs hockey this season on Niagara's New Country 89.1 with Reese Dumaney on the call. You can get all the details on these events and more at NiagaraDailyNews.ca. Just click the 48 in the newsroom. I'm Matt Latour, and that's what's happening around Niagara.
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4: 724 with Dara Bry. Five things you need to know on the way.
5: Continues to be a trouble-free drive on some of the local roads. Now, there is a collision on the Kiwi-Toronto bound now at the Garden City Skyway in St. Catharines. Two right lanes and the right shoulder are currently closed. And also on the Red Hill Valley from Mud Street West all the way down to the QEW, it is closed in both directions right now. Well, in Canal, the Glendale Avenue Bridge is raised and unavailable. And at the border, there's a 20-minute delay now at the Queenston-Lewiston Bridge for cars heading into the U.S. Other than that, no other delays. 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More traffic in minutes coming up. Niagara three-day weather.
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1: 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Niagara three-day weather.
2: Mainly sunny skies today with a high of 20 degrees. Clear skies tonight with an overnight low of 10. Tomorrow, sunny, a high of 21. And on Sunday, sunshine with a high of 21. I'm Matt Latour.
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0: 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Want to congratulate our home team once again, the Welland Jackfish. Inaugural Canadian Baseball League champs after defeating the Cardinals in Game 4.
1: Yeah, that's right. Even though they've been around for a long time, last year it was the Intercounty Baseball League, so now it's the Canadian Baseball League.
0: Good job, boys. I know Ryan and all of y'all are having a good time.
1: Probably still partying right now, I would think.
0: Lots of celebrations. Today marks our third anniversary of Giant Mornings, so we're giving away some goodies. Be listening for some trivia for your chance to win.
1: You got it. Hey, listen, we got a beautiful day today. A lot of sunshine is on the way. The high getting up to about 20 right now. Believe it or not, it's 3 in Niagara. It's dropped down a little bit.
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0: Well, let's get you that voucher from OLG, and then you can scooch out somewhere warm. Lotto 649, 12 mil.
1: You got it. All right. Municipal elections are coming up in October, so Niagara voters will have a chance to learn more about this fall's elections at a free public forum hosted by Brock University's Niagara Community Observatory. Experts will explain what municipalities are responsible for and provide residents with information and questions to consider.
0: Makes it easy.
1: It really does. Now, the forum is taking place October the 5th. From 7 to 9 at the Brock's Pond Inlet, with advanced registration required. Niagara's overall crime severity index improved in 2025, even as the region's population grew and reported violent crime increased. But Niagara Regional Police say the violent crime severity index fell nearly 12%.
0: Bad boys, bad boys. What you gonna do?
1: You got obviously the bracelets are going on a few of them. Police Chief Bill Forty says the results reflect investments in police, with the budget increasing to $236 million this year. Fans in Welland are getting an up-close look at what appears to be the filming of Season 5 of Amazon Prime Video's Reacher. It's going on in Dane City.
0: We even had a listener text in and said they were set up shop on his lawn.
1: Is that right?
0: Yeah.
1: Oh, that's kind of... I hope they asked his permission. Hey, what are you doing? Get off my lawn!
0: And get that election sign off there, too.
1: Oh, my goodness. Now, Reacher is filming there, apparently. A notice issued under the code name Rogue has been scheduled overnight filming through until October the 4th, so they're going to be there for a while.
0: Cool.
1: Welland Fire and Emergency Services is kicking off Fire Prevention Week early with a community open house going on tomorrow. Visitors can watch an auto extrication demonstration. There's also going to be a free barbecue, coffee, activities for the kids, and a ribbon cutting for the station's new training tower.
0: Right.
1: Yes, that's going to be kind of cool. That's 10 o'clock till 2 o'clock tomorrow afternoon. Fire Station 1 on East Main Street in Welland. And we've been talking Pokemon before, right?
0: Yeah.
1: Pokemon fans, sports card collectors, and trading card enthusiasts are invited to the Top Loaders Anonymous Card Show happening Sunday in Pelham.
0: Yeah. Well, we've seen lines at Costco.
1: Oh, my gosh.
0: Like, in the middle of the night, people are lining up for Pikachu.
1: Yeah, they did want a Pikachu. Yes, they did.
0: Creeper. Oh. They don't want a Pikachu.
1: No.
0: They want a Pikachu.
1: Some of the cards are apparently rare and collectible, so that's why they've been lining
0: up. Whatever floats your boat.
1: Hey, this is going to be happening, by the way, from 9 to 3, once again Sunday, at the Meridian Community Center in St. Catharines. So there you go. There's 5 things. So for a chance at a $100 lottery voucher, were you listening? Welland Fire and Emergency Services are kicking off Fire Prevention Week. They're going to be having a ribbon-cutting ceremony for the station's new what? Let me know on the text line 732-6917.
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1: Good morning, I'm Matt Latour. If you're looking for a little fall fun this weekend, there's a Niagara tradition that's been going 75 years strong. The Grape and Wine Grand Parade takes over downtown St. Catharines tomorrow with marching bands, colorful floats, dancers, and more than 1,500 performers making their way along James, Church, Ontario, and St. Paul streets. Executive Director and Event Manager of the Niagara Grape and Wine Festival, Matt Finn, encourages everybody to attend.
2: It's a great Niagara tradition, so lots of families and kids grew up going to that parade. So we expect about 50,000 people to line the streets of downtown St. Catharines. So we encourage everybody to come out, wear purple, bring your spirit, and come and watch over 65 floats and entrants in the parade.
1: Then on Sunday, the fun continues at Montebello Park with the Mayor's Invitational Grape Stomp. Mayor Matt Sisko will lead a team of Niagara first responders against the next-gen grape growers and a third mystery team.
2: So Matt Sisko and his team of stompers invite other teams to come and try to take the crown from them. So at 2:30 on Sunday afternoon, we will have this fantastic annual event.
1: The parade and grape stomp are free to attend, and visitors are encouraged to bring a non-perishable food donation or use the tap to donate option for community care. And that's What's Good Niagara, your local traffic and weather, next.
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5: Good morning. It's a Friday, 7:42 with Darren Bry. Coming up in a few minutes, we're going to celebrate a classic rocker that we lost 46 years ago today.
6: All right. Traffic-wise, we do have a collision on the Kiwi-Toronto-bound Garden City Skyway in St. Catharines. Two right lanes and the right shoulder are closed. Back up now. It looks like it's almost to Glendale Avenue, if not just before that. So you're going to have to give yourself some time. So problem in Niagara this morning. And a little further along, it is completely shut down in both directions on the Red Hill Valley Parkway, and that is from the QEW all the way up to Mud Street West. At the Welland Canal, we are looking good. There are no delays at all. All the bridges are down and available, and at the border, also in good shape for trucks, but there's a 24-minute delay for cars at the Queenston-Lewiston Bridge, and that is heading into the U.S. This traffic update is for local fame. 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More traffic in minutes coming up. Niagara 3-day weather.
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1: Mainly sunny skies today with a high of 20 degrees. Clear skies tonight with an overnight low of 10. Tomorrow, sunny, a high of 21. And on Sunday, sunshine with a high of 21. I'm Matt Latour.
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1: And a good looking day today, and beautiful day, lots of sunshine, getting up to 20. Right now it's back up to 4, and there might be some fog patches out there as well. Hey, just a quick traffic note, Garden City Skyway, Toronto bound, we've got an accident, and it's affecting a 2 lanes, so big backup now in that area. More details on that coming up. Congratulations going out to Paul this morning in Welland, picking up a $100 lottery voucher. Wanted to know, what is it that the Welland Fire Crew are going to be celebrating this weekend? They are going to be opening the ribbon cutting for their training tower, their brand new training tower. So congratulations
0: to them. That's tougher than the Thigh Master.
1: It is much tougher than the Thigh Master, but trust me, the ladies and the men, they can definitely
0: this. Good stuff.
1: If they're going to be firefighters. Hey, speaking of good stuff, how would you like to win a $25 gift card from the Rex Hotel for pizza and a pack of butter tarts from Bombish Bakery on East Main in Welland? Listen up, because we have more trivia about either myself or Darlene, because it's our third anniversary today.
0: Yay! Thanks to you. We're the number one show.
1: Yep, that's right.
0: You can listen from Buffalo all the way past Toronto. And if it does break up, they call us Giant for a reason. You can stream us on iHeartRadio. It's an app. Do it. You won't lose us.
1: As my family would say, there's no excuse for this. No
0: that's
1: excuse
0: for sure.
1: Now.
0: Hey, listen, I saw this come across my desk this morning, and we got to do a big Giant salute. 46 years ago today, 1980, we lost Led Zeppelin drummer John Bonham.
1: Oh, man, when Bonham passed, that was it, right? That you just knew that Zeppelin were not going to continue.
0: Do yourself some favor. You know, YouTube him playing Moby Dick.
1: Oh.
0: His hands used to bleed.
1: Outstanding. Man, yeah. We have some great drummers, don't we?
0: He downed 40 shots of vodka.
1: Okay.
0: That's how we say it.
1: Yeah.
0: In Ukrainian. And then he suffocated on his own vomit.
1: Yeah.
0: Awful stuff.
1: Right.
0: The group chose to disband rather than replace their friend, and he was only 32 years old.
1: Now, Zeppelin did get back together briefly when Jason Bonham, his son, got on the kit for a couple of shows at the O2 Arena in London, and then that was it.
0: Jason is amazing. He played OLG stage.
1: Right.
0: Falls View Casino Resort not too long ago, and I know he's waiting for that call. He was talking about his dad. He was telling the crowd, yes, I hope, please, Led Zeppelin calls me for a reunion one day.
1: Right.
0: It's got to happen.
1: I really hope it does one day.
0: He turned 60 this year, Jason.
1: Come on.
0: Yeah. Must be strange knowing that he's lived a longer life than his father. But I tell you, man, that guy can play good.
1: Can he ever?
0: All right, Bonzo, this one's for you. It's Led Zeppelin, Houses of the Holy on Giant.

0: John Bonham, I hope he's jamming out with Pi Dubois up in the sky.
1: Yeah, there's a lot of great rockers up there right now, so I'm sure they have got a jam session going on like no other.
0: Giant FM, good morning to you, 757.
1: Hey, beautiful day today. Sunny eventually getting up to about 20, and right now it's 4 in Niagara.
0: All right, today is our third anniversary of Giant Mornings. We've had a blast. I can't believe it's 3 years already.
1: Yeah, I know. You know, we've done some crazy things. We've done some singing. We've done just some, we've let our audience know a little about more about ourselves than I think anybody else.
0: We're family here.
1: Sure.
0: We love y'all. Thank you for hanging with us each and every morning, and we want to give back.
1: We sure do. How would you like a $25 gift card from the Rex Hotel for pizza? By the way, well known for having a great pizza. And a pack of butter tarts from Bombish Bakery on East Main and Welland.
0: How well do you know Giant Mornings? Here's your next trivia question for chance to win. Brian's favorite

0: 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The Family Zone will feature face painting, character meet and greets, a sensory-friendly activity area, games, and other activities, while the food truck lot will offer everything from burgers and pizza to wings, poutine, and Greek food. 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In sports last night, the NFL Thursday nighter saw Atlanta defeat Green Bay 35-14. In NHL preseason action, Seattle beat Calgary 4-3 in a shootout. Edmonton defeated Vancouver 2-1. Detroit got by Buffalo 3-2 in overtime, and San Jose thumped Anaheim 10-0. And in the OHL tonight, Niagara visits Saginaw. Coverage of that game can be heard on Niagara's New Country 89.1 with Reese Dumaney on the call. Puck drop at 7 o'clock. Your Niagara traffic and weather next.
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5: It's 8:06 Giant Mornings with Darren Bry. Sorry, Olivia. Your baby name just got bumped. There's a new one.
6: Really?
5: I like the
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5: new name.
6: Olivia's out of here?
5: Sorry, Olivia. It's coming
6: right
5: up.
6: All right. Traffic-wise, we're looking good in Niagara right now. Even on the Garden City Skyway, there's still some volume. That accident has been cleared up, but there's still some volume trying to get through. So just give yourself a little bit of time. That area should be in good shape if you're Toronto-bound in just a little bit from now. There's still a problem, a road closure on the Red Hill Valley Expressway, and that is from the QEW all the way up to Mud Street West. The Welland Canal right now and looking in good shape. Doesn't look like there's any delays at all. All the bridges are down and available. And the border, there's a 10-minute delay at the Queenston-Lewiston Bridge for cars heading into the U.S. and a 15-minute delay at the Peace Bridge for trucks heading into the U.S. This traffic update is for Smart Clean. 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More traffic in minutes coming up. Niagara 3-Day Weather.
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15: 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Niagara three-day weather.
0: Mainly sunny skies today with a high of 20 degrees. Clear skies tonight with an overnight low of 10. Tomorrow, sunny, a high of 21. And on Sunday, sunshine with a high of 21. I'm Matt Latour.
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1: Going to be a beautiful day today. Just a lot of sunshine, and we're looking at a high overall of 20. Currently, it's 4 in Niagara. In case you're stepping outside and going, what the heck is going on here?
0: Giant mornings with Dar and Bri celebrating 3 years together.
1: Yeah, I didn't think I'd be shivering during this anniversary, but 3 years. Happy anniversary.
0: You got that, bud. It's been an awesome ride, that's for sure. Lots of laughs.
1: Oh, my gosh, yeah. I mean, it's just made coming into work that much better.
0: 100%. So, we're asking you some trivia questions for a chance to win some nice prizes.
1: Yeah, that's right. How about we give you a $25 gift card from the Rex Hotel for delicious pizza and follow that up with a pack of butter tarts from our friends at Bombish Bakery on East Main and Welland.
0: So the question was, Brian's favorite beer is, and we've had a bunch of them.
1: Sure.
0: Heineken?
1: Heineken. Okay. No.
0: Moosehead.
1: No, it's not a meal. Those aren't meals.
0: Stella?
1: It's great beers, by the way, but not a meal.
0: Coors Light.
1: Again.
0: God, if somebody said Red Stripe, I'm out of here.
1: God, Coors.
0: What is it?
1: Coors Light. It is Guinness. Guinness.
0: Now, you do weird stuff with your Guinness.
1: Well, you know what?
0: You sure do.
1: Yeah,
0: That's another show.
1: Don't anybody call the police on this, no. I put Strongbow apple cider in the Guinness. It's actually called a black and tan, or it could have been a snake bite. It's one of the two. Yeah, that's what they call them.
0: Really?
1: Yeah, that's right. Because
0: you go up to the bartender, I need a snake bite.
1: Snake bite or a black and tan? He knows right away.
0: Is that blasphemy?
1: No.
0: In the world of Guinness?
1: No, it adds
0: really?
1: To it. It adds to it because you've got that bitter flavor of Guinness and that sweetness of apple cider. Thanks for making me talk about this. I'm just getting so thirsty.
0: Well,
1: now.
0: It is our anniversary, so
1: it is.
0: In 40-some minutes, we can have a little snipe.
1: Yes, indeed.
0: Okay?
1: Yes.
0: All right, so Olivia's got bumped off.
1: Okay.
0: No longer the top baby name. Okay. What do you think it is now?
1: Oh, my gosh. I have no idea. So the top baby name, is it still a girl?
0: I gotta set the stage.
1: Okay. The name game. Shirley, Bo
0: Burley, Bonana, Banana, Bo Burley, Fee, Fi, Mo Merley. Shirley. It's not Shirley.
1: No, it won't be Shirley.
0: It is, and I love this name because I love Sex and the City. Charlotte.
1: Charlotte.
0: Charlotte is the number one baby name for girls now.
1: Now, why is that? Why did it make a comeback? And it couldn't be because Sex and the City, because that's been gone for a while.
0: I don't know.
1: Must have been his popular
0: TV show.
1: We're
0: sick of Olivia's. They're everywhere. I love the name. It's a cute name.
1: It is a nice name, but
0: Noah still the most popular boy's name for the
1: Noah.
0: Fifth consecutive year.
1: Noah. Really?
0: So I looked back. You were born in 64.
1: Right.
0: Okay. Boys, top names, Michael, girls, Lisa.
1: Really?
0: For me in 76, oh my God, I'm turning 50 soon. Yikes!
1: Wow.
0: That is not your next trivia question, by the way.
1: No, it isn't.
0: For girls, it was Jennifer in 76, and for guys, Michael. So Michael for you and me.
1: Michael will always be big. I can't believe Noah is still for boys.
0: Why?
1: Is that because if you build an ark, you get recognition?
0: Maybe so. Harlequin on Giant.

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1: Good morning, I'm Matt Latour. Tonight, Birds of Heartland Paint Workshop is being held at Heartland Forest in Niagara Falls. 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Tomorrow, the Niagara Breweries Collectibles Club is holding their 11th annual fall trade show at Casa Dante Hall from 9 a.m. to 2 p.m. Also tomorrow, the Fort Erie Conservation Club is hosting its fall fair from 10 a.m. to 3 p.m., featuring things like a garage sale, penny raffle, 50-50, face painting, pony rides, and more for the whole family. On Saturday, the cast of CBC's hit show Mr. D are reuniting at OLG stage at Fallsview Casino. Jerry D, Jonathan Torrens, Darren Rose, and more will get together for some laughs for everybody in attendance. You can get tickets for that at Fallsview's website. In sports this weekend, the Niagara Ice Dogs visit the Saginaw Spirit tonight at 7 o'clock. They continue their Michigan road trip tomorrow night with a stop in Flint to take on the Firebirds at 7. You can hear every second of Ice Dogs hockey this season on Niagara's New Country 89.1 with Reese Dumaney on the call. You can get all the details on these events and more at NiagaraDailyNews.ca. 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I'm Matt Latour, and that's what's happening around Niagara.
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4: 8:24 with Darren Bry. Is it rude to bring coffee to an interview?
5: Ooh, that's an interesting question.
4: Yeah. We'll chat about it next.
5: All right. Traffic-wise, we're looking good in Niagara right now. The only problem is, once again, the road closure, which is on the Red Hill Valley, if you're heading up that way in the Hamilton area. From around the QEW up to Mud Street West, it is completely shut down in both directions. By the way, the Garden City Skyway is in good shape right now. That accident has been cleared away, and traffic is moving through nicely. Well, in Canal, the Homer Bridge currently raised and unavailable at the border. It's an 11-minute delay for cars at the Peace Bridge heading into the U.S. 14 minutes at the Peace Bridge for trucks also heading into America. 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More traffic in minutes. Coming up, Niagara 3-Day Weather.
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0: 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Niagara three-day weather.
1: Mainly sunny skies today with a high of 20 degrees. Clear skies tonight with an overnight low of 10. Tomorrow, sunny, a high of 21. And on Sunday, sunshine with a high of 21. I'm Matt Latour.
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0: Niagara's Classic Rock, 91.7 Giant FM, 8:32. I'm sorry about my voice today. I had no idea I was losing it when I do lose it.
1: Yeah, but you've been losing it for a while.
0: For 3 years, I couldn't miss our anniversary, Brian.
1: Well, I mean, how long can you yell happy anniversary over and over and over again before your voice finally says, that's it.
0: You're the best co-host I've ever had.
1: Thank you very much. Likewise.
0: Thank you. I've been doing this for 26 years.
1: 26 years.
0: 26
1: in the
0: years,
1: nice.
0: And I've had multiple co-hosts. You have been the best. You know your stuff. You're professional. You're super fun.
1: Okay.
0: And I mean, we've bonded over Flintstones
1: many times.
0: Great music and gripe walking.
1: Gripe walking has also been one of our favorites to do.
0: Yes.
1: But if people only knew some of the stuff that we spoke about between songs, like Flintstones episodes,
0: right.
1: You know, it would blow your mind.
0: It really would. More trivia coming up for your chance to win some goodies for our anniversary.
1: Yeah, that's right. How would you like a $25 gift card from the Rex Hotel, okay, for pizza? And then we got a pack of butter tarts, from Bombish Bakery, East Main Street in Welland. It could be yours.
0: Yes, so hang tight. We're going to have another trivia question. First, everybody's gripe walking about, do you bring a coffee, iced coffee, what have you, to an interview?
1: My answer to that is no.
0: I agree.
1: No. See, there we go. You see, we agree on this too.
0: We've already had people chiming in on the text line saying back in the day, absolutely not. But today, everybody has to have something in their hands, coffee and phone.
1: Well, you know, in this day and age, you know, parents are sometimes coming with kids to a job interview. So, no, I think you have to be a little more respectful.
0: I agree. Another listener said, maybe it's okay if you bring one for the interviewer.
1: I think that would be a thing to do once you've landed the job and you're trying to, you know, get a bond going there.
0: Most likely today, that boss, skinny whip.
1: That's
0: I'm
1: right.
0: Allergic to soy. I don't know what you put in there.
1: That's right. You know, half decaf. Come on, get out of here.
0: Croft said, what if you bring beer?
1: Oh, if you bring beer, well, that's another story altogether. If you bring beer, I would hire you on the spot.
0: Back in the day in radio, things were really different. Like, we had beer fridges everywhere. Now it's like, oh, there's some soy milk in there.
1: Okay, shall I tell you my first interview was in a strip club?
0: Oh, I miss those old days.
1: Yeah.
0: That's funny.
1: Yeah.
0: One of my stations I worked at, there was a stripper that used to bounce on the trampoline, and we'd get her to read the weather.
1: There you go.
0: So things have changed.
1: Things have changed quite a bit in the business lately.
0: I miss those days.
1: I know.
0: They really, really do. Okay, well, just leave your coffee at home.
1: That's right.
0: Don't give it to anybody, but we do have some delicious butter tarts from Bombish Bakery and a $25 gift card to the Rex Hotel for pizza. What's the question?
1: Okay, the question is now, this is about Darlene. Where is Darlene from? Where is she from?
0: Say Mars.
1: If you can give the whole thing, well done. But we just want to know, where is she from originally?
0: 905-732-6917. Don't disappoint, peeps. It's Tom Petty on Giant Morning.

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1: Good morning. I'm Matt Latour. If you're looking for a little fall fun this weekend, there's a Niagara tradition that's been going 75 years strong. The Grape and Wine Grand Parade takes over downtown St. Catharines tomorrow with marching bands, colorful floats, dancers, and more than 1,500 performers making their way along James, Church, Ontario, and St. Paul streets. Executive Director and Event Manager of the Niagara Grape and Wine Festival, Matt Finn, encourages everybody to attend.
2: It's a great Niagara tradition, so lots of families and kids grew up going to that parade. So we expect about 50,000 people to line the streets of downtown St. Catharines. So we encourage everybody to come out, wear purple, bring your spirit, and come and watch over 65 floats and entrants in the parade.
1: Then on Sunday, the fun continues at Montebello Park with the Mayor's Invitational Grape Stomp. Mayor Matt Sisko will lead a team of Niagara first responders against the next-gen grape growers and a third mystery team.
2: So Matt Sisko and his team of stompers invite other teams to come and try to take the crown from them. So at 2:30 on Sunday afternoon, we will have this fantastic annual event.
1: 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And that's What's Good Niagara, your local traffic and weather next.
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7: 8:42 with Darm Bryan. 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
8: All right. Traffic in good shape in Niagara right now. There is a problem, however, on the Red Hill Valley. They've got it shut down in both directions from the QEW all the way up to Mud Street West. And there's a collision on Highway 403, Hamilton westbound at York Boulevard in the Steel City. The left shoulder and the left lane are currently closed because of that collision. Taking a look, the Welland Canal, the Glendale Avenue Bridge is raised and unavailable. And at the border right now, it's looking pretty good. There's no delay for trucks. And right now, good news, no delay for cars as well. 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That's Giant FM traffic. Coming up, Niagara 3-day weather.
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0: 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Niagara three-day weather.
1: Mainly sunny skies today with a high of 20 degrees. Clear skies tonight with an overnight low of 10. Tomorrow, sunny, a high of 21. And on Sunday, sunshine with a high of 21. I'm Matt Latour.
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1: And a beautiful day today, eventually getting up to 20. Lots of sunshine at the moment, 6 in Niagara.
0: Thanks to our friends in Welland, Bombish Bakery and the Rex Hotel hooking us up with some butter tarts and some pizza as we celebrate the third anniversary of Giant Mornings.
1: Yeah, that's right. And we've been throwing out some trivia questions to you regarding myself and Darlene. And the last one was, where is Darlene originally from?
0: Okay, a couple people from her mother.
1: From her mother, okay.
0: That's cute.
1: That's very cute.
0: Very
1: yeah.
0: cute. Uh-huh. Winnipeg? No.
1: Nope.
0: Cowtown, Calgary? Forget it.
1: There's a lot of people who said Calgary.
0: Nova Scotia?
1: Okay.
0: Nope. Niagara Falls? Well, I live in Chippewa now.
1: Yeah, that's
0: where
1: right.
0: Where am I from originally? Saskatchewan? No, I did live there for radio.
1: Right.
0: Ukraine? Yeah. Oh,
1: yeah, well, there's definitely some connection there.
0: Great grandparents, for sure. I'm from the Chuck, Edmonton.
1: I was going to say, you would know for sure when you see Darlene sort of crinkle her nose when she says Calgary.
0: My hair caught on fire.
1: Yeah, that's right. It's like, are you kidding me?
0: I'm from the Chuck.
1: That's right, Edmonton. So there you go. So congratulations going out to Kyle this morning.
0: One more question and a prize pack coming up in just a bit. But we want to tell you, Mission 10,000 is still underway today. Jeff and the great Brandoon, they're going to be hanging out at Build It Again Ron, St. Catharines on Welland Ave. They'll be there between 2 and 6. They're doing their show live.
1: Oh, that's going to be cool. If you ever wonder what it's like to see the guys in action, head on down there.
0: That means you can get your golden ticket and a chance to get in for $5,000. So go see the guys this afternoon. Love is Alana Miles on Giant Morning.

0: Niagara's Classic Rock, 91.7 Giant FM. The weekend almost here. It's 8:56.
1: And it's going to be a great weekend as well. I mean, it looks like we're going to have sunshine right through until next Wednesday. So enjoy today. Sunny, getting up to 20. Right now, it's 6 in Niagara.
0: Thank you so much for all the love on the text line. And on Facebook, we have a little video there celebrating our third anniversary of Giant Mornings.
1: Yeah, that's right. I mean, it's amazing how time flies, you know, when you think 3 years already. But, you know, we've been throwing trivia questions at our listeners. And how many times I've been saying, oh, I don't know if they're going to be able to get this one, but you've blown me away. You guys have been listening, and you guys know.
0: That's for sure. You know, Darren Bry. Yes. Last question.
1: Yes.
0: To win some delicious butter tarts from Bombish Bakery in Welland,
1: right,
0: and a $25 gift card to the Rex Hotel for some za in Welland, with this question is about Bry.
1: Yeah.
0: He's talked about his poochie couple times here and there.
1: That's right.
0: His poochie meaning his dog.
1: Yeah, that's right. Yeah. I don't give that a name, by the way, okay?
0: Okay, what is
1: Long John is now going to be its name.
0: That's right. It's all coming in on the text line. Some of you definitely know Brian.
1: All right.
0: Okay, Brian's dog's name is... Let us know on the text line, 905-732-6917.
1: Absolutely. So, well, good luck to you so you can win that great prize package.
0: Thanks again for keeping us company. I got to go home and rest up because Darlene's School of Rock tomorrow starts at 4, and the lesson is called The 90s Before Grunge.
1: That's one of my favorite titles ever. I'll be tuned in.
0: You too. Enjoy the weekend. Ciao, ciao. Thank you.

0: Classic Rock 91.7, Giant FM. I'm Chris Lucas. Good morning. And if you're... Okay, people are asking, what is your dog's name?
1: Oh, Hunter.
0: Oh, it's Hunter.
1: Hunter, the Fox Red Lab.
0: Yeah. Hunter, the... And what else do you call him? You have a nickname for him.
1: Oh, when I'm walking him, Doofus is another one. McStoofus is another one.
0: McStupid?
1: Yeah, McStupid. Well, he just dives and eats paper and garbage wherever he can get it.
0: Oh, he's quite the hound dog, right?
1: Oh, is he ever.
0: All right, Brian, thanks. We continue with the nonstop 69-minute workday kickoff. 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
1: Oh, it's going to be a beautiful fall weekend across Niagara, nothing but sunshine. Today's high near 20, clear tonight, low 10. Tomorrow and Sunday, sunny, highs near 21. It's 13.
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I know you hate when I do this, but I have to say it. 3 months today till Christmas. There, I said it, okay? And it's done. I just have to let you know. It's Max Webster. 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

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Oh, with the clear skies. Have you seen the moon? The full moon, also known as the harvest moon, will peak tomorrow afternoon, just before 1. But it's going to be beautiful tonight and tomorrow night. Here's the pursuit of happiness on Giant FM.

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Happy Friday. I'm Chris Lucas. Heading into the final week of September with The Clash. 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

0: 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Lenny Kravitz, American Woman. He has his own doll now. Yeah, like a Ken doll, but it's a Lenny doll. Good morning, I'm Chris Lucas. Well and Jackfish invite you to celebrate along with them. As you know, they won the championship. Fantastic news. The team's third championship, two in a row, Dominico Cup winners. So they want to thank you tomorrow. You can go to Welland Stadium on Quaker Road between 2 and 4. It's absolutely free. The afternoon will include drinks and popcorn, merchandise, player autographs, and, of course, photos with the championship trophy.
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1: 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Niagara three-day weather.
0: Oh, it's going to be a great weekend if you have any plans for outdoors. Sunshine today. High near 20. Tonight will be clear. Low around 10. Tomorrow and Sunday. Oh, perfect. Sunny both days. Highs near 21. We're up to 17.
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We're giving you the chance to witness the Battle of Ontario with the Great Canadian Getaway. 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

0: Classic Rock 91.7 Giant FM. That is Rush with Tom Sawyer. Thanks to Karen. She just sent me a text. Construction slowing things down. Ontario Street in St. Catharines between Welland Avenue and Carlton Street. Okay, Welland and Carlton on Ontario. They're doing some construction work there. Flaggers are on scene, but it is a slow go. I don't know if you remember, but just the other day, I was telling you about a recruiter, a job recruiter, who went viral for saying that, you know, bringing iced coffee, or she probably meant any beverage, to a job interview is unprofessional. Well, people are now going off on those comments. Someone said, oh, noted, next time I'll bring a Busch Light. Another recruiter, she said her point of view is, if you show up early or on time for the interview with an iced coffee, you're already showing good time management. And then somebody said, British guy here, wait till you hear about other cultures having a job interview over a pint in a pub.
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I don't know about you, but the only complaint I have so far about the fall and its first few days, it's crazy windy every day. Just nuts.

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0: Classic Rock 91.7 Giant FM Headstones with Tweeter and the Monkey Man. I'm Chris Lucas. Oh, it's going to be busy in downtown St. Catharines. Oh, even today, there's activity at Montebello Park. Of course, it's all part of Grape and Wine Fest celebrations, the big parade, grand parade, tomorrow morning at 11. Keep that in mind. There will be road closures in place. The parade will make its way along James Church, Ontario, and St. Paul Streets. Tons of floats, marching bands, more than 1,500 participants in the parade. And it's going to be sunny. Yeah, we're going to check the details for you in just a second. Then on Sunday, the fun continues at Montebello Park with the mayor's invitational grape stomp. The Pied Piper Parade is Sunday afternoon at 2 o'clock, and that's also at Montebello Park on Sunday afternoon. And keep in mind, if you're going to the parade or the grape stomp, if you can, please bring a non-perishable food donation, or you can use the tap to donate option for community care.
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1: 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Niagara three-day weather.
0: Oh, lots of sun for you today. If you like sun, yeah, you're loving today. It's nice, right? High near 20. We're just about there. Just a few clouds for tonight. Low near 10. For tomorrow, it'll be sunny, 21, great for the Welland Jackfish Championship celebration. Welland Stadium tomorrow, it's free, 2 to 4. And then on Sunday, it's going to be cloudy. Now they're saying cloudy on Sunday with a high near 21. Still, no rain, yay! We're up to 18.
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1: 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And of course, we got you covered with Niagara's local news, traffic, and weather.
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0: 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All right. Hey, whatever you're doing this weekend, make sure to pop into Global Pet Foods, Canada's healthy choice for pets. They're located on Highway 20 East in Fawn Hill. You can enter for the Great Canadian Getaway. Yes, to see the Battle of Ontario. We're giving away tickets to see the Senators in Toronto on March 27th. The prize package comes with $500 cash and to stay at the Royal York. We're going to announce the winner on October 26th, okay? So make sure you enter for your chance to win.
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0: Mainly sunny skies today. Good afternoon. I'm Matt Latour. Your three-day pinpoint weather details coming up. St. Catharines is asking residents affected by this summer's flooding to provide more information as the city continues pushing the province for disaster assistance. A new flood impact form is collecting details about damage caused by the July and August rainstorms. The city is especially looking for information from residents who had water enter their homes from outside, including through doors, windows, window wells, or foundation openings. Residents can complete the form online through the city's website or call Citizens First. Three Niagara Falls firefighters will be remembered at a special ceremony this weekend. The Niagara Falls Fire Department will add retired Captain Gary McIntosh, retired Platoon Chief Jack Jesse James, and retired Captain William Collette to its Line of Duty Death Memorial. The ceremony takes place Sunday at 10 a.m. at Fire Station 1 on Morrison Street. The memorial was created to permanently honor firefighters who lost their lives either in the line of duty or from work-related illness. And the Welland Jackfish are celebrating its second straight Dominico Cup with its fans. The team announced a championship celebration for tomorrow afternoon from 2 to 4 p.m. at Welland Stadium that's free to attend and will include drinks and popcorn, merchandise, player autographs, and photos with the championship trophy. This is the team's third championship in 4 years, having won the Dominico Cup in 2023, 2025, and 2026, including in both the current Canadian Baseball League and the former Intercounty Baseball League. Welland defeated the Hamilton Cardinals in 4 games to sweep the CBL Championship Series. In sports, the Niagara Ice Dogs visit the Saginaw Spirit tonight. Full coverage can be heard on New Country 89.1 with Reese Dumaney on the call at 7. The Blue Jays kick off their final series of the year tonight at home against the Cincinnati Reds. And in GOHL action tonight, Pelham takes on Brantford, St. Catharines battles Waterloo, Stony Creek plays St. Mary's, and Caledonia faces off with Woodstock. Your Niagara weather, next.
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5: 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Niagara three-day weather.
0: Mainly sunny skies today with a high of 20 degrees. Clear skies tonight with an overnight low of 10. Tomorrow, sunny, a high of 21. And on Sunday, sunshine with a high of 21. I'm Matt Latour.
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I'm Chris Lucas. Okay, in my world, the weekend starts on Friday at 9 a.m. And if we're working for the weekend, why are we if it already started? You know what I'm saying, right? Here's Loverboy, Classic Rock 91.7 Giant FM.

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1: All right, it is the Friday edition of the Brain Strain. 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Okay, I said it once earlier, and I have to say it again. Because if you win this $25 gift card, you can use it as a Christmas present for somebody. Why? Because it's 3 months till Christmas. 3 months today will be Christmas. Okay, that's it. I'm done with that. On the break. I know people can't. Shut up, right? I know. I just want you to be aware. 40% of adults say they are embarrassed by this and they blame their parents. What is it? 40% of people, of adults, say they are embarrassed by this. And they blame their parents. Oh, it's my parents' fault. What are they embarrassed about? 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
0: 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Niagara three-day weather.
1: Lots of sunshine for Niagara to enjoy. You could head to the beach today. High near 20. Tonight a few clouds. Low 10. Tomorrow looks great. Grape and Wine Parade, downtown St. Catharines, tomorrow morning, 11 o'clock. It's going to be sunny, high 21. And for Sunday, cloudy, high near 21, we're at 18.
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Enter Sandman. That is Metallica. I'm Chris Lucas with the Brain Strain today. 40% of adults say they are embarrassed by this and they blame their parents. Shazi says their big nose. Tara, bad hair. A lot of people are saying that. Their hairline, we're getting a lot of that. Mark says their education. Janet said their teeth. We have finances. Doug says a bad habit. Bill says cheapness. From Barb, siblings. Somebody said their manners. Christy said their nudity. Okay. Not knowing how to cook. They blame their parents for that. I guess for not teaching them. Okay. What do you think it is? 40% of adults say they are embarrassed by this and they blame their parents. Text your guests to 905-732-6917 for your chance to win with the Brain Strain on Giant FM.

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1: Hope you're having a fantastic weekend. We know the weather is cooling off and fall is definitely here. And coming up on Monday, we'll let you know some of the cool events happening during the month of October. Speaking of cool, going to give you a chance to win a $100 lottery OLG voucher playing five things you need to know. And of course, we got you covered with Niagara's local news, traffic, and weather.
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0: 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Somebody said liking hick music. Jen says their accent. Aaliyah is going with baby pictures. Brody says his tail. Brody's a dog and apparently he's chewed a few inches off his tail. He's embarrassed by it. Bev says weight. And Julie says stinky farts. Okay. The answer I was looking for is middle name. 40% of adults say they're embarrassed by their middle names. They don't like them, right? And of course, they blame their parents. We had a lot of correct answers. We made a draw. Nancy Tassone. Nancy Tassone in Thorold wins the $25 gift card for Mitchell's Bakery and Marketplace in St. Catharines. We'll play again Monday in the noon hour.
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You know what's going to look fat and big and beautiful and bright and maybe bright orange? Yeah, it's the full moon. The harvest moon, as it is known, will peak tomorrow afternoon at 12:46, but I think you'll get a better view of it tonight and tomorrow night. So make sure you look up for the harvest moon this weekend. Here's George Harrison on Giant

0: Classic Rock 91.7, Giant FM, that is Big Wreck with the Oaf. I'm Chris Lucas on the weekend. Hey, it's going to be sunny tomorrow. Great day for the Welland Jackfish. They want to celebrate with you. Okay, you. And all their fans. Everybody is welcome tomorrow. As you know, they won the Dominico Cup for the second year in a row. They are CBL champions, and they want to have a big party tomorrow afternoon. Welland Stadium on Quaker Road between 2 and 4. You get to meet the players. You can get pictures. They're going to have the cup there as well, and they're going to have free drinks and popcorn. 2 to 4 tomorrow.
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2: 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Niagara three-day weather.
3: Oh, it's looking great for the weekend. Sunny today, for tonight, just a few clouds, low near 10. Fling on King is on downtown Beansville tomorrow from 2 to 10. It's going to be sunny with a high near 21. For Sunday, clouds moving in with a high near 21. We're at 18.
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0: 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Today is Dolly Parton Day, 925, ninth month, 25th day, Dolly Parton Day. And if you want to honor that tradition, you tell your boss you're not working till 5, okay? You're just not. 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

0: 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Mornings with Darlene and Brian. 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
1: Hope you're having a fantastic weekend. We know the weather is cooling off and fall is definitely here. And coming up on Monday, we'll let you know some of the cool events happening during the month of October. Speaking of cool, going to give you a chance to win a $100 lottery OLG voucher playing Five Things You Need to Know. And of course, we got you covered with Niagara's local news, traffic, and weather.
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0: 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That is Kim Mitchell. Go for a soda. Jeff and the great Brandoon, well, they're on the road. They're going to be broadcasting live beginning at 2 o'clock this afternoon, right up until 6, and they want you to join them. They are at Build It Again, Ron, 325 Welland Avenue in St. Catharines. And as you know, we're on a mission to meet 10,000 people for a chance to win $5,000. What you need to do is get a golden ticket. How do you get a golden ticket? You get a selfie with Jeff and Brandon, or one of them anyway. And you can do that this afternoon for your chance to win $5,000. So again, Jeff and Brandon coming in next, broadcasting live. Everybody's welcome to Build It Again, Ron, 325 Welland Avenue in St. Catharines.
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0: 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We're both feeling as pretty as possible. 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

0: 7 Chide FM with Niagara's own Honeymoon Suite and Burning in Love. I think they have a sub for that. It is the Afternoon Drive radio show with Jeff and the great Brandoon, and we are live on location at Build It Again Ron's. Now it is the St. Catharines location where we're at. We want to make that clear.
1: 325 Welland Avenue is where we are, and we've already had people come by already today and take pictures with us.
0: Absolutely.
1: And we want more.
0: So far, we haven't broken any cameras. But I can't promise. That we know of. But we don't promise anything. So come by, get a snapshot with us, get your golden ticket. You step inside to Build It Again Ron's, get your golden ticket. It's like Willy Wonka. And then you come out, you get a picture with us, and you enter for a chance at $5,000. That's how it works, live on location. Once again, we're at Build It Again Ron's, the location in St. Catharines at 325 Welland Avenue.
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0: 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We are at Build It Again, Ron's, 325 Welland Avenue in St. Catharines. Come on down, get a mugshot with us. Us mugs.
1: We've got golden tickets here. All you got to do is step into Build It Again, Ron, and grab your golden ticket. Come out and take a picture with us. Our two beautiful faces waiting for you to come and get a picture. I don't know why anyone would want a picture of us on their phone, but, you know.
0: What do you say? I think it will be a lovely poster.
1: I guess so, yeah.
0: Poster in your bedroom.
1: But your chance to win $5,000 cash. Build It Again, Ron, 325 Welland Avenue.
0: And don't forget, coming up at 3 o'clock, Jeff and Brandon's three picks, three songs in a row. They got something in common, so listen up. Text us when you think you know what that is. Include a song request, and we'll try and play that back. I don't know how we're doing it, but we're going to try and play that one back from our winners, but that's coming up at 3. It is the unofficial official coffee break radio game at 3. Jeff and Brandon's three picks.

0: 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Mornings with Darlene and Brian. Two local voices you know and love.
1: Hope you're having a fantastic weekend. We know the weather is cooling off and fall is definitely here. And coming up on Monday, we'll let you know some of the cool events happening during the month of October. Speaking of cool, going to give you a chance to win a $100 lottery OLG voucher playing five things you need to know. And of course, we got you covered with Niagara's local news, traffic, and weather.
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0: 107 Chat FM, American Woman, the guest who, and here's good news. So far, we haven't broken any cameras.
1: There's been a lot of people coming by to say hi and take pictures with us. It's amazing.
0: That's why I'm saying it's amazing we haven't broken any cameras.
1: That too, yeah.
0: Yes. Come on by and see us. We're at Build It Again Ron's at 325 Welland Avenue in St. Catharines. That's the location we're at. We're here till 6 o'clock.
1: And we've got your chance to win $5,000 cash. All you need to do is pick up a golden ticket from the lovely people inside Build It Again Ron and come out and take a picture with us, and you're going to be entered into the contest.
0: Other than that, the show is as weird as usual. And coming up at 3, Jeff and Brandon's 3 Picks.
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Welcome to your mid-afternoon escape from the daily grind. It's time for Jeff and Brandon's Three Picks. Can you identify the common bond between these songs? 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

0: There you go. That is song number one, one of three in our three picks. Once again, when you know what the songs have in common, you're going to text us your answer, 905-732-6917. Include your name and a song request. We'll see what we can do. We'll put in a song request from all the correct answers.
1: And we're getting lots of good answers, lots of good requests so far, so keep them coming.
0: And don't forget, we are at Build It Again Ron's, doing this live, 325 Welland Avenue in St. Catharines. Drop by for a chance to take a picture with us. There's a good chance. And maybe win $5,000. Here comes song number two. We like to call this the helper song. Song number two of three. Jeff and Brandon's three picks. It is The Logic, the Who, Baba O'Reilly, Classic Rock, 91.7, Jive FM.

0: There you go. That is song number two of three, Jeff and Brandon's three picks. And that was a helper song. Seems to have helped.
1: It helped, yeah. That one did it.
0: Okay, just remember, when you send in your answer, text in your answer, include your name and a song request, we could be playing your song. Maybe you need the giveaway song.
1: That'll help.
0: That's the third song. Song number three, Jeff and Brenna's three picks. The giveaway song is from Supertramp, the logical song, classic rock, 91.7 Jive FM.

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Can you figure out the common bond? 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

0: Classic Rock 91.7 Giant FM, Ocean Pearl, our thinking song today on Jeff and Brandon's Three Picks. So let's recap. The songs we played. We played Don't Stop Believin'. That was song number one. Song number two, the helper song, was by The Who, Bob O'Reilly. Then we had song number three, the giveaway song, the logical song by Supertramp. And in come the answers.
1: Got lots of answers, but we're just going to go with the main answer today. Most people got it right, and it's the keyboard intro to the song.
0: Yes, keyboard intro. Some were synthesizers, some were pianos, but keyboard intros, that's what they had in common.
1: That's all we needed, and we went through all the answers, and we're going to go with Lisa. Lisa picked a good one, so we're going to play her song.
0: Okay, Lisa, your song request is coming up. We'll do this again Monday. We do this each and every weekday at 3. Jeff and Brandon's Three Picks.
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11: Traffic moving slow on the QEW Toronto bound at the Burlington Skyway and Niagara bound from Bronte Road to about the Burlington Skyway. And a reminder also that the Red Hill Valley Parkway is currently going to be closed all weekend, scheduled to open up Monday morning. So take care if you're in that area and plan for detours that will be marked in the area. Along the canal, the Clarence and Lakeshore bridges are up. And at the border, for cars coming into Canada, there's a 12-minute wait at the Queen St. Louis Bridge, a 13-minute wait at the Rainbow Bridge, and 13 minutes at the Peace Bridge. 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
1: 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It's okay.
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1: It's becoming a blur.
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1: Yep.
0: So Lisa said she wanted to hear Bryan Adams. So here's Run to You, classic rock, 91.7 Jive FM.

0: Classic Rock, 91.7 Chide FM, and that was Brian Adams, Run to You. That's a request for Lisa, our winner today on Giants Three Picks. That is Jeff and Brandon's Three Picks.
1: Our Three Picks, and you know what? Today I have taken more pictures than I've taken in the last 10 years. Honestly. I can't believe how many pictures we've taken.
0: It's true. Pictures, clear pictures with the great Brandon are rarer than anything with the Loch Ness Monster and Bigfoot combined.
1: Very elusive. But we want to thank everybody for coming out that did so far. We're at Build It Again, Ron. 325 Welland Avenue, and it's your chance to get your golden ticket and win $5,000 cash.
0: We are going to be here until 6 p.m., so you still have lots of time to stop in. You get your golden ticket. I know it's like Willy Wonka. And then you come out, you get a picture with myself and the great Brandon, and you submit your entry. And that's right, at the end of October, we're giving away $5,000 in cash. Could be you.
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1: So overnight low is going to be 10 degrees. Tomorrow, sunshine for your Saturday with a high of 22. Then I'm asking, where did all the rest of that sunshine go? Yesterday we had all kinds of sunshine, but now it says cloudy skies for Sunday with a high of 21 and cloudy skies for Monday and a high of 20. Currently, here in the sunny south of Niagara, perched as we are at the edge of the scenic Greenfleet Bog, well, not today, but usually, it is 19 at Classic Rock 91.7 Giant FM.
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0: 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Mornings with Darlene and Brian. 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
1: Hope you're having a fantastic weekend. We know the weather is cooling off and fall is definitely here. And coming up on Monday, we'll let you know some of the cool events happening during the month of October. Speaking of cool, going to give you a chance to win a $100 lottery OLG voucher playing five things you need to know. And of course, we got you covered with Niagara's local news, traffic, and weather.
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1: We are 325 Welland Avenue in St. Catharines at Build It Again Run for Mission 10,000. We are looking to meet 10,000 people. And to get your picture taken, you can get your chance at winning $5,000 cash. Simple as that.
0: And so far today, we've met 9,873.
1: That's close, yeah.
0: Yeah. Time for the police blotter.
1: All right.
0: Here's a story. 23-year-old man named Noah Ross. He goes to a bikini bistro.
1: Oh, that sounds like fun.
0: Called Bikini Beans, where he secretly takes pictures of the bikini-clad baristas.
1: Yeah, probably not a good idea.
0: Now, where he got into trouble is that he was wearing his company uniform, driving the company truck, showed the boss. The boss gets mad, fires him. Okay, here's where the police comes in.
1: Yeah.
0: He's mad at the boss. He goes back, sets the boss's business on fire.
1: Oh, wow, that's a lot.
0: Burns it to the ground. That's the real illegal part.
1: The other part with the bikinis
0: He shouldn't have been taking pictures of the baristas at Bikini Beans.
1: Probably
0: that was the
1: not.
0: Name of the company, that, Bikini Beans.
1: That started the whole thing.
0: Yes, no plans currently for Bikini Timmy's.
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4: Traffic is moving slow on the QEW Toronto bound at the Burlington Skyway and Niagara bound from about Burloak Drive down to about the Burlington Skyway. And due to the Red Hill Valley Parkway being closed all weekend, expect things to be slow on the 403 Hamilton and at Centennial Parkway as well, as everyone's going to be taking the detour to that area all weekend. Along the canal, all bridges are currently available, but the Main Street and Glendale Avenue bridges should be raising soon. And at the border, coming to Canada for cars, there's a 15-minute wait at the Lewiston-Queeston Bridge, 30 minutes at the Rainbow Bridge, and 60 minutes at the Priest Bridge, and also there's a 60-minute wait going to the U.S. at the Peace Bridge as well. 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I'm DJ Blocksaw with Niagara's traffic and weather.
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2: 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Niagara three-day weather.
3: Tonight, a few clouds, low 10. Tomorrow, sunny and clear all day, high 22, low 12. And Sunday, cloudy with chance of showers overnight, high 21, low 14. I'm DJ Blocksile.
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1: We're at Build It Again, Ron, 325 Welland Avenue in St. Catharines, and we are looking to meet you. Come out, take a picture, a selfie, get yourself a golden ticket, and you can win five

0: $1,000 cash. That's simple. All you have to do is get a picture with us.
1: That's right. It's Mission 10K for a chance to win 5K. And on the way this hour, later on this hour, we got our daily feature, What Is Today? And at 4:30-ish, there's Gas Wars. We'll tell you where the lowest gas price is in Niagara. And, we'll figure out some way to give away a $25 gift card from George's Greek Village. Stay with us.

0: 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It is the Afternoon Drive Radio Show with Jeff and the Great Brandoon. If you would like a picture with a couple of radio idiots, you should come down to Build It Again Ron's.
1: It's that simple. We're at 325 Welland Avenue in St. Catharines at Build It Again Ron, and we've got golden tickets. We want you to come out and get one of those tickets for your chance to win $5,000.
0: That's right. You gotta get your golden ticket. It's kind of like Willy Wonka, but
1: we're the sweets.
0: We're the Oompa Loompas. You get a picture with us, and you enter the contest, you could win $5,000. We are here until 6. And just a reminder, we're at Build It Again Ron's, the St. Catharines location at 325 Welland Avenue. Hope to see you this afternoon.
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12: Traffic moving slow on QEW Toronto bound to the Burlington Skyway and Niagara bound from about Appleby Line to the Burlington Skyway. And right now, due to the Red Hill Valley Parkway being closed all weekend, traffic is moving extremely slow on the 403 in Hamilton and at Centennial Parkway as well due to the detours. So definitely take care when you're driving those areas and plan for some extra travel time. On the canal, the Glendale Bridge is currently up and the Allenburg Bridge should be raising soon. And at the border, for cars coming to Canada, there's 13-minute wait at the Queenston-Lewiston Bridge, 40 minutes at the Rainbow Bridge, and 18 minutes at the Peace Bridge. And for cars going to the U.S. on the Peace Bridge, there's about an hour wait for cars and 10 minutes for trucks. So if you're planning to go on the States, maybe go through the Rainbow Bridge right now. 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I'm DJ Bloxaw with Niagara's Traffic and Weather.
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1: Okay, I know. 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
1: We are nowhere near our phone. Absolutely nowhere near our phones today, so we can't take a caller. But we are still trying to do Gas Wars, and you, young man, you look like you know what the gas prices are all about.
2: I do. Do we have
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2: gas
1: price? Sure, we do.
2: You never told
1: me. All right, I do. today, lowest gas price we could find was actually in Welland's on East Main. First off, diesel. $2.42 a liter.
2: Yikes.
1: Yikes.
2: You drive a diesel.
1: I'm driving a diesel. Yeah. And meanwhile, for the regular prices, again, East Main and Welland seems to be the best. $1.53.
2: That's not bad.
1: Why do people keep saying $1.53 is not bad?
2: I saw for like $1.80 something today.
1: I know. I'm just saying that $1.53, it shouldn't be, oh, that's not bad. It should be like, what are you talking about?
2: What's wrong
1: but
2: with
1: $1.53 in Welland is the best gas price we could find. So, Brandon, for you, a $25 gift card from George's Greek Village
2: in
1: St. Catharines. And thank you for joining me today on
2: Gas Wars.
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0: 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Niagara 3-day weather.
1: Partly cloudy skies overnight tonight. Overnight low is going to be 10 degrees tomorrow. Tomorrow's going to be the better day of the weekend. Sunshine for Saturday, high at 22. Clouds in the forecast for Sunday and Monday. Daytime highs around 21. And currently, we are at 19 degrees. 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

0: 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Mornings with Darlene and Brian. Two local voices you know and love.
1: Hope you're having a fantastic weekend. We know the weather is cooling off and fall is definitely here. And coming up on Monday, we'll let you know some of the cool events happening during the month of October. Speaking of cool, going to give you a chance to win a $100 lottery OLG voucher playing five things you need to know. And of course, we got you covered with Niagara's local news, traffic, and weather.
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1: I'll tell you what today is. Today is Friday, September the 25th.
2: It is Friday.
1: And it's the day that we are doing the Afternoon Drive radio show live on location at Build It Again Ron's, the St. Catharines location, 325 Welland Avenue, St. Catharines. Drop by, get a picture with us, and you could get a chance at $5,000. We are here until 6 o'clock. And with that said, famous people having birthdays today. Catherine Zeta-Jones and husband Michael Douglas.
2: Both of them?
1: Both have a birthday on the same day.
2: I didn't know that.
1: Yes. She's 57. He's 82.
2: Quite so the age difference.
1: Beyond birthdays, I don't know what they have in common, but they
2: have
1: a... He
2: could be your father.
1: Will Smith, the Fresh Prince
2: of Bel-Air.
1: He's 58 years old today.
2: Keep his wife's name out of your mouth.
1: And Mark Hamill, of course, he's Luke Skywalker.
2: Yes.
1: And Luke Skywalker from Star Wars fame, 75 years old today. And if you go way back to TV's Happy Days, mm-hmm. Patsy Weber, as portrayed by Anson Williams. Anson Williams is 77 years old today.
2: All right.
1: Yeah, he was best buddies with Ralph Melph.
2: Oh, was he?
1: Yes.
2: I'm never familiar with Happy Days.
1: What else is today? Today is One Hit Wonder Day. These are the songs that the bands that have one hit wonders, they have to drag that song around for like 30 years, and they don't play it till like the third encore.
2: The 99 Luft Balloons.
1: They make you hear all their other songs you've never heard of,
2: and then they play the big one
1: only on the third encore. today's comic book day.
2: Do you ever collect comics?
1: Oh, yeah. I had a comic book.
2: I had some.
1: Yeah. I had like Iron Man and Spider-Man back in the day when comics were like 15 cents.
2: Oh, wow. Yeah, I had some Spider-Mans, Richie Rich, Archies.
1: Richie Rich.
2: Yeah. Do you remember that one?
1: Any Scrooge McDuck?
2: Probably.
1: And finally, today is Roadkill Day. Roadkill, it's what for dinner?
2: Yummy.
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11: Traffic moving slow on the QEW Toronto bound to the Burlington Skyway and Niagara bound from about Appleby Line to the Burlington Skyway. And right now, due to the Red Hill Valley Parkway being closed all weekend, traffic is moving extremely slow on the 403 in Hamilton and at Centennial Parkway as well due to the detours. So definitely take care when you're driving those areas and plan for some extra travel time. Along the canal, all bridges are currently available, and looking at the border crossings, for cars coming to Canada, there's currently a 12-minute wait at the Queenston Williston Bridge, 20 minutes at the Rainbow Bridge, and 20 minutes at the Peace Bridge, and going to the States at the Peace Bridge, it's 37-minute wait for cars and half an hour for trucks. 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I'm DJ Blocksaw with Niagara's Traffic and Weather.
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5: 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Niagara three-day weather.
6: Tonight, a few clouds, low 10. Tomorrow, sunny and clear all day, high 22, low 12. And Sunday, cloudy with chance of showers overnight, high 21, low 14. I'm DJ Blockside.
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2: 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Remember, at 6 o'clock, Brandon turns into a squash. So you have to get here before 6. 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Win $5,000. Anyhow, we're into the hour of power. Later on this hour, we've got a weird, strange law. And in just a couple minutes, one of us will tell the other guy a truly, truly stupid joke.

0: Classic Rock, 91.7, China FM. The kid is hot tonight. That is Canada's lover boy. Afternoon Drive radio show with Jeff and Brandon. And just a reminder, we're on live on location at Build It Again Ron's in St. Catharines at 325 Welland Avenue. But we're only here until 6, so make sure you get in here, get a picture with us, and you'll get a chance at $5,000 in cash.
1: It is Mission 10,000. We hope to see you out here. I think it's time for a joke.
0: Time right now for one of us to tell the other guy a truly, truly a stupid joke.
1: You got a joke?
0: I have a truly stupid joke. Okay. I have a truly stupid, stupid joke today. Why was the mermaid so good at math?
1: I don't know. Why was the mermaid so good at math?
0: Because she had an algebra.
1: Yeah, that's stupid.
0: Thank you.
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12: Traffic moving slow on the QEW Toronto bound to the Burlington Skyway and Niagara bound from about Appleby Line to the Burlington Skyway. And right now, due to the Red Hill Valley Parkway being closed all weekend, traffic is moving extremely slow on the 403 in Hamilton and at Centennial Parkway as well due to the detours. So definitely take care when you're driving those areas and plan for some extra travel time. Along the canal, all bridges are available, but the Queenston and Allenburg bridges should be raising soon. And at the border crossings, for cars coming to Canada, there's a 18-minute wait at the Peace Bridge. And going to the U.S., for cars, there's a 15-minute wait at the Queenston-Lewiston Bridge and 14 minutes at the Peace Bridge. And for trucks on the Peace Bridge going to the U.S., there's a 40-minute wait. Summer's over, the kids are back in school, business is picking up, and customers are walking through your doors. 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

0: 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Mornings with Darlene and Brian. Two local voices you know and love.
1: Hope you're having a fantastic weekend. We know the weather is cooling off and fall is definitely here. And coming up on Monday, we'll let you know some of the cool events happening during the month of October. Speaking of cool, going to give you a chance to win a $100 lottery OLG voucher playing five things you need to know. And of course, we got you covered with Niagara's local news, traffic, and weather.
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0: 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Kim Mitchell, All We Are, Afternoon Drive Radio Show. I'm Jeff, he's Brandon, and this headline made me look.
1: Okay.
0: Headline reads, two guys accost passersby with promises of $5,000 in exchange for pictures.
1: Yes, we've been taking lots of pictures today, and we want to thank everybody that came out and got their golden ticket and had their chance at winning $5,000 cash, all part of Mission 10,000. We want to meet 10,000 people.
0: We are here until 6 o'clock, so if you're in the vicinity of Build It Again Ron's at 325 Welland Avenue in St. Catharines, we are here until 6. So race over here and get your picture taken with us. Who knows? You could be the winner of $5,000.
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0: Just a few clouds overnight tonight. Overnight low is going to be 10 degrees. Tomorrow is your best day with sunshine and 22. Sunshine becoming cloudy on Sunday with a high of 21. Monday, got some clouds and 20. Currently, it is 19. 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

0: 91.7 Chide FM. That is Beg, Wreck, and that song. Time to the law books.
1: Okay.
0: Weird and strange as these laws are, these are real laws, real law books. The segment we like to call It's the Law. Today's law is peculiar to Victoria, British Columbia, where it is illegal for two street performers to play bagpipes at the same time.
1: I can understand that. You know, one bagpipe is okay.
0: Yes, in Victoria, no dueling bagpipes, which would sound kind of like the movie Deliverance in Glasgow.
1: It would.
0: Yes.
1: Weird.
0: Yes. They can squeal like a haggis. But in Victoria, British Columbia, no playing dueling bagpipes. It's the law. Now, once again, one last time, we want to just thank everybody here at Build It Again Ron's. We've been here all afternoon in St. Catharines, and so many people have come up for pictures.
1: There's still a lineup. There's still people waiting here for
0: pictures.
1: We're
0: about to do a photo shoot here. It's like voguing. But again, our thanks. And
1: thank you. Keep listening.
0: Check out our social media, everything on there, where we're going to be. And who knows? You could come out, get your picture taken with somebody. And who knows? You could win $5,000.
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17: A disabled vehicle on the Highway 403 Hamilton West, just coming off QEW Niagara, currently has the left lane closed. So watch out if you're in the area. Things are backing up there. Also, just on the 403 in general in Hamilton, things are moving very slow. Same with Centennial Parkway because of the Red Hill Valley Parkway closure that will be happening all weekend. So if you're driving in Hamilton this weekend, definitely take care to know that you'll probably have to have some extra travel time. Along the canal, the Main Street Bridge is up and the Carlton Bridge should be raising soon. And at the border crossings, coming to Canada, there's a 13-minute wait for cars at the Peace Bridge. Going to the U.S., there is a 23-minute wait for cars at the Queen St. Lucian Bridge and 15 minutes at the Rainbow Bridge. And for trucks, you're waiting an hour and 10 minutes on the Peace Bridge going to the U.S. Imagine turning your business into an opportunity magnet, attracting more customers without chasing them. 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

0: clear all day, high 22, low 12. And Sunday, cloudy with chance of showers overnight, high 21, low 14. I'm DJ Blockstyle.
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1: Where is it taking us today?
0: We are going to Australia.
1: Down under.
0: Australia.
1: Crikey.
0: The home of the world record holder, Joseph McGrail Baitup. Or is it pronounced Baitup or Bettyup? I don't know. It's Australian.
1: Okay.
0: Yeah. Joseph is in the world as the world record for the loudest town crier.
1: Okay.
0: Yeah.
1: They know a little something about town criers in Australia, I guess.
0: Yes. This is Joseph.
1: The hear ye guys.
0: Yes.
1: Right?
0: Yeah. He hit one word at 122.4 decibels, which is as loud as a chainsaw, a jet aircraft taking off, an ambulance siren at close range. The word he shouted was now.
1: Well, that'll do it at that decibel level.
0: So when do you want that, Joseph? I didn't hear you.
1: Yeah, say that again.
0: Yes. That's the world's loudest town cry. It's actually the world's largest yelled word.
1: Okay.
0: 122.4 decibels when Joseph McGrail Baitup, this town crier from Australia, shouted the word now.
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10: A disabled vehicle on Highway 403 West in Hamilton currently has the left lane blocked just coming off QEW Niagara. And on the 403 in general, things are going pretty slow, as well as the Centennial Parkway, due to the closure this weekend of the Red Hill Valley Parkway. So, yeah, definitely take some extra time when you're going out there right now. On the canal, the Mellonby and Carlton bridges are up, and the Quinston and Glendale bridges should be raising soon. And at the border, going to Canada, there's no delays, but going to the U.S., there's a 13-minute wait for cars at the Queenston-Lewiston Bridge, and at the Peace Bridge, 16 minutes for cars and 34 minutes for trucks. 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I'm DJ Bloxa with Niagara's Traffic and Weather.
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0: 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And once again, our thanks to everybody at Build It Again, Ron.
1: Well, it's a fun today. We had some good pictures taken, and somebody's going to win $5,000.
0: Yeah, can you imagine taking pictures of us and winning $5,000? What are the odds? Actually, I think the odds should be better when you get a picture with us. It should boost your entry. It doesn't, but it should. But again, thanks everybody for stopping by to see us today at Build It Again, Ron in St. Catharines.
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0: We like sunshine. 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

0: 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Mornings with Darlene and Brian. Two local voices you know and love.
1: Hope you're having a fantastic weekend. We know the weather is cooling off and fall is definitely here. And coming up on Monday, we'll let you know some of the cool events happening during the month of October. Speaking of cool, going to give you a chance to win a $100 lottery OLG voucher playing five things you need to know. And of course, we got you covered with Niagara's local news, traffic, and weather.
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1: Smiling politely.
0: And time for a strange but true fact.
1: I'm ready for it.
0: Strange but true. At the end of 1993, there were only 623 websites in the world.
1: End of 93.
0: End of 1993. Wow. 623.
1: And now, God.
0: Now, there's around 1.5 billion, with some sources saying it's possibly closer to 2 billion websites around the world. But it also says only about 220 million of them are currently active.
1: Oh, so there's just like domains that are just sitting there.
0: Just dead. Well, how many times you go searching for something and go, this seems like old information, right?
1: Yeah.
0: And it could be back from like 1993. It could be one of the original 623. But in 1993, only 623 websites in the entire world.
1: Wow.
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9: A disabled vehicle on Highway 403 West in Hamilton currently has the left lane blocked just coming off QEW Niagara. And on the 403 in general, things are going pretty slow, as well as the Centennial Parkway, due to the closure this weekend of the Red Hill Valley Parkway. So, yeah, definitely take some extra time when you're going out there right now. On the canal, the Queenston and Glendale bridges are up, and at the border crossings, everything's looking good coming to Canada, but going to the U.S., for cars, there's 11-minute wait at the Rainbow Bridge, and at the Peace Bridge, half an hour for cars and half an hour for trucks. 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I'm DJ Bloxaw with Niagara's Traffic and Weather.
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Classic rock at night. Apparently, a six-year-old Chinese girl set the new women's Rubik's Cube world record, solving several Rubik's Cubes in an average of 4.5 seconds. Pretty fast, yet it takes her all day to eat her vegetables. And that's the way it goes when you're a kid, right? Big Sugar after Skynyrd, Sweet Home Alabama. Classic rock at night.

0: classic rock at night, cranking up Big Sugar. That's the only way to do it. There's Digging a Hole. One in five of us have a favorite pen. Did you know that? And did you know that I have to have a pen in my hand each and every time I go on the air? I started doing this like 10 years ago. Whenever I was on the air, I needed to have a pen in my hand. And it has to be a clicky pen. And it has to be stolen. Yeah, stolen clicky pens, my favorites. Collective Soul is on the way. Robert Palmer, too, and Kiss. Hang on.
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1: 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Niagara three-day weather.
12: Tonight, a few clouds, low 10. Tomorrow, sunny and clear all day, high 22, low 12. And Sunday, cloudy with chance of showers overnight, high 21, low 14. I'm DJ Blockside.
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0: 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Mornings with Darlene and Brian. Two local voices you know and love.
1: Hope you're having a fantastic weekend. We know the weather is cooling off and fall is definitely here. And coming up on Monday, we'll let you know some of the cool events happening during the month of October. Speaking of cool, going to give you a chance to win a $100 lottery OLG voucher playing five things you need to know. And of course, we got you covered with Niagara's local news, traffic, and weather.
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They found a master videotape of the original version of Bruce Springsteen's Dancing in the Dark video. It's on the auction block. Sadly, it's just a lame clip of him dancing in front of a dark background. No Courtney Cox. No fair. Kryptonite, Three Doors Down after Born in the USA. It's Bruce Springsteen on Classic Rock, 91.7, Giant FM.

0: classic rock at night. That's Kryptonite. And Three Doors Down. So on average, we spend just over 40 minutes a day eating food. That's it. It seems like a lot more. I mean, 40 minutes is, goes by fast, right? How much food do you eat in a day? And, you know, I don't eat all that much. I have to say, I'm on more of a fasting thing right now, where I don't eat from about 9 o'clock at night to about noon the next day. Yeah, so I kind of skip breakfast, and that's my time to fast while I'm sleeping. It's the easiest fast I've ever done.
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